dock of Tiger Bay, on the road to Mandalay.

At 20 past two, that's Robert Palmer looking for clues. Steve with you to 3 o'clock this afternoon. Thanks for joining in. And a big special thanks to our friends at Repco at Lawton there for hosting us today. Thank you so much. Appreciate that. And also a big thank you to you guys that jumped on air, said g'day. And a big thank you to the Bridge FM team as well. It's my first one with you guys. You did a great job. Big special shout out to Jai. Thank you, mate. And we're looking forward to do the next one again. We'll keep you posted when that's happening. Hope you're having a great Saturday afternoon. And with more great rock variety, we've got the Mentals for you now. 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

They were racing. Freedom! He was chasing.

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What you can and what you can't, uh-huh. This is what you got to know. Love you though it didn't show.

Ich lieb dich nicht, du liebst mich nicht. Aha. 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

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Armed with automatic rifles and other weapons attacked members of a rival Nazi sect. Again, 100 people were shot in the square.

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3: The cost of petrol and diesel is set to climb again in coming weeks. Pressure now building on the federal government to extend its 26 cent